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0: The time is 6 o'clock for Eden FM News. I am Lynn Clutie. Good morning. A 32-year-old woman was found dead in an informal settlement in Zone 8, Tembeletu, in George yesterday morning. Police responded to a complaint of a body of a woman that was found in the formal settlement at about 4:40. On arrival, they found the woman, who was declared dead by paramedics, on the scene. The circumstances surrounding her death are under investigation. Police spokesperson Warrant Officer Christopher Spiss says they urge members of the public to come forward with any information that can assist with the investigation. He says anyone with information may contact the investigation officer, Warrant Officer Esmeralda Jackson, on 044-802-89-06 or Crime Stop on 0600-10-111.
1: Tembeletu police opened an inquest docket after the body of a woman was found at Zone 8 in Tembeletu on Thursday morning. The circumstance surrounding a death is under police investigation. We also appeal to the public to come forward with any information which could assist police with this investigation. Anyone with information may contact the investigating officer, Warrant Officer Esmeralda Jackson, at the Tembeletu Detectives or Crime Stop at 08600-10-111.
0: President Cyril Ramaphosa says they are against the killing and the raping of women of South Africa. He was a keynote speaker at this year's National Heritage Day event held in Oudtshoorn yesterday under the theme Celebrating Our Living Heritage. The national celebration was supposed to be held in KwaZulu-Natal and was moved to George before it was moved to Oudtshoorn. President Ramaphosa says there is no culture worthy of the name that diminishes the dignity of women. He says the pain and suffering that the women of South Africa have been put through stands out as a national shame. Ramaphosa says the women of South Africa have the right to walk the streets of their country at any hour without fear.
2: I am ashamed of what we men are doing to the women of South Africa. The women of South Africa have the right to walk the streets of their country at any hour, at any minute, without any fear. And we must make sure that they have that right and enjoy that right. Because that is their heritage. Their heritage, the heritage of our women, is that they must live in a safe place.
0: The Garden Route District Municipality is strengthening its preparedness for the upcoming 2026-27 summer and fire season. GRDM Disaster Manager Gerard Otto says the latest global climate outlook indicates that El Nino is established and expected to strengthen before peaking towards the end of 2026. Very strong El Nino conditions can influence rainfall and temperature patterns and increase the risk of extreme heat, drought and other weather-related hazards. Otto says they have learned difficult lessons from the fires, floods, severe weather and other incidents experienced in recent months and years. Residents, landowners, businesses and visitors are encouraged to use water responsibly, prevent avoidable fires and protect environmentally sensitive areas. Western Cape MEC of Education Yaku Lont says they want to encourage matriculants to use the school break wisely. In just under 20 days, over 71,000 full-time national senior certificate candidates are expected to sit for their final exams in the Western Cape. Matriculants are encouraged to access the support resources available on the WCED website, such as Grade 12 exam question papers, free internet and related services through WCG e-centres. Lawn says they need the help of the community to protect schools during the school holidays. He says while the provincial department has subsidised security at some schools in high-risk areas, they rely on the residents living around the school properties to have their eyes and ears open.
3: Calmatrix will be hard at work attending back on track spring school extra classes. We hope they use the time well, remain focused and disciplined, and get enough sleep so that you are ready for the final hurdle of your school careers. We want to encourage matriculants to access the support resources available on the WCED website. Thank you to the teachers, tutors, and school leadership for putting in the extra work and sacrificing your time to prepare our learners for the exams. Thank you to the parents and guardians who are doing their part to support the matriculants in their homes. Now, more than ever, our learners require a calm and supportive environment. We also need the help of communities to help keep our school property safe.
0: And finally, a man died after he was electrocuted at Ukopoleni in Dunoon, Cape Town, on Wednesday. Eskom said the incident occurred in an area that has not been electrified and is an informal settlement on invaded land. The wire believed to have been involved in the fatal accident had already been removed by a community member before Eskom personnel arrived. Eskom said illegal connections are extremely dangerous and can be fatal. Eskom's Mubelo Yedwa says the fatal incident is a tragic reminder of the potentially devastating consequences of illegal connections. He says they urge residents not to connect electricity illegally, tamper with electricity infrastructure, or handle exposed electrical wires under any circumstances. That is it for this news bulletin. Your next news update will be in Afrikaans at 6:30. For Eden FM News, I'm Lynn Clutie. Good morning.

0: a family. It is Lynn Clutie behind the mic. You are listening to your Rise and Shine breakfast show, and it's Friday. Yeah, amen, hallelujah. Thank you, Lord, we've made it through the week. It feels a little bit weird, doesn't it? It always does when we have a public holiday sort of in the middle of the week. I know it wasn't exactly in the middle of the week, but yeah, just it feels like, yeah, it feels like a Monday, but it's not a Monday, but it's Friday. I mean, how awesome is that, you know? I mean, ideally, you want to take the Friday off as well and have a lekker long weekend, which I'm sure many of you did do. But at least we are on the doorstep of the weekend, my Eden FM family. And I pray that it's going to be a fabulous one for you all. So, of course, it is Friday. And all that happens on the show is we have our politique polemique between 8 and 9. So that means that after the 8 o'clock news, I'm out of here. And Monet Peterson takes over and he drives the show with political debates. If that is what you're into, then stay tuned. But other than that, I have an interview, telephonic interview, this morning with Numsa's Mbali Gwenda. That will be just a quick interview at 6:40. And then, as always, I have my Eden Beds family with me just after 7:30 this morning, bringing all the good energy, bringing all the, you know, we just always have such a lovely time in studio. And stay tuned for that, because they've always got amazing, amazing specials up for grabs. And it's going to be a shorter show than usual. But like I have explained, this is how it's going to be from now on, every Friday between 8 and 9 after the news. I am bidding you farewell and handing over to our station manager, who will be running with the Politic Polemic segment of The Breakfast Show on a Friday only. Other than that, normal programming Monday to Thursday, as always, my friends. It's going to be a goodie. We're going to start speeding up the music a little bit now to get you into the mood and leave you on a high this morning.
1: Laat jou eer kan jou swoeg. En maak jou kar se klanksisteem jou moeg.
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0: Besoek ons kantore in 31 Meisenstraat in Canville. 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Of skakel ons kantore op 044-873-0192. Unique Funerals is die amptelike medeborg van die tweede uur van Deo Gloria gebedsversoeksprogram op Eden FM. 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
3: Die Eden FM Carpe Diem span in Kannaland nooi u na ons lekker sangmiddag op Sondag 11 Oktober 2026 by die VGK Kerk in Nissenville, Ladysmith. 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
2: As South Africans head to the polls for the local government elections on the 4th of November, so much information and misinformation circulating in the lead up to election day, it can be difficult to separate fact from fiction. Since 2012, Africa Checked has worked to promote accuracy and strengthen public debate. In the weeks ahead, we'll be sharing a series of short, informative guides from Africa Checked to help you identify reliable information, understand the facts, and make an informed decision when you vote.

0: some chicks that have just got some awesome pipes, and Celine Dion is one of them. She's what an amazing voice, hey? Oh my goodness gracious. Whitney Houston. Yesterday I was playing a song by Corin Carpenter as well. Remember Corin Carpenter from The Carpenters, her and her brother, who was so phenomenally talented. They're just some people that have just got the most beautiful, beautiful, beautiful voices, and it is just our absolute privilege over here at the station to be able to play these awesome songs for you. How are we doing this morning, people? Are we opgewonder for the weekend? I want to announce to you this morning, unfortunately, that is it for the public holidays now until December. So no more public holidays until the 16th, ne? Yeah, so it's full weeks for everybody, unless you take personal leave. But yeah, no more public holidays until December the 16th. And oh, funny thing, eh? I mean, I've already been seeing, I'm Christmas crazy. So you must see what my house looks like over Christmas time. I just love to decorate and I love pretty things. And I really, really go for it when I decorate. It drives my husband crazy. He's like, we've just moved, as you know, and a lot of the garage, there's Christmas decor everywhere. And he's like, you've got too much Christmas stuff. Don't buy more Christmas stuff. And, you know, but I've seen already, I mean, it is September. Normally they would come out in the shops with, you know, the Christmas stuff over around about October. And even then people going, I can't believe they're putting Christmas stuff out already. I mean, goodness gracious. But I don't know. I just love it. Hey, when I walk into a shop the other day, I walked into Mr. Price Home and I was like, oh, this just makes my heart sing. Oh, just so many beautiful, beautiful things. It's just such a wonderful time of the year. And, you know, of course, we are celebrating our Lord and our Savior, Jesus Christ. And I know the trees and everything got nothing to do with it. But you know what? Why not make it festive and joyful and make your home look pretty? I don't know. I just think that it's just an awesome opportunity to be able to do that. It is almost time for us to hear Ms. Mornay Peterson do your news update. Before that, we're going to just hear some ads and hear from Anastasia with our model.
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Shore, getting us in the moon. Getting us in the mood, getting us in the groove, and getting us ready for our Friday and for our weekend. How are we doing this morning, Mensa? Did you have a lackaday yesterday? Did you have a nice

0: throughout South Africa yesterday, and I just trust that you guys had a fantastic day indeed. In the next couple of minutes, I am going to be joined on the line by Mbali Ngwenda from NUMSA, who will be having a quick interview just about the recent killings of women in the Ekurhuleni area and their sort of take on that. So do please stay tuned for that.
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0: Dog Night here on your Eden FM Rise and Shine Breakfast Show. But it has come to that time of the morning now. I have got Mbali Ngwenda here on the line with me. And we're going to be having a very important conversation just surrounding the recent killings of women in the Ekurhuleni, which has raised serious concerns about the safety of women in the broader crisis of gender-based violence in South Africa. Mbali, a very warm welcome back to the Eden FM Rise and Shine Breakfast Show.
1: Good morning. Good morning. Thank you so much for inviting me back to speak to you on this extremely important issue.
0: Absolutely.
1: Thank you so much for having us, and good morning again to yourself and everyone who's listening.
0: Wonderful. It's an absolute pleasure. So let's get straight into it. NUMSA has described these killings as femicide rather than simply a crime wave. Why is it important for NUMSA to frame the situation in this way?
1: Well, and thank you again for having us to speak to this issue. And for us in NUMSA, we use the word femicide deliberately, and we totally reject this notion of it being a crime wave or some kind of a mystery.

0: this is deliberately, because both of these words for us suggest something is hidden, or something is rather sudden or unexplained, you know, as if it's something that's temporary. And there's nothing sudden or unexplained about what we are seeing happening to women in this country. I mean, by the police's own verified count, we have over 500 women who were murdered nationally between April and June just this year.
1: Okay.
0: And I mean, that's, if you think about it, that's about six women every single day, every single day. And I mean, nine women were killed in Ekurhuleni over 2 months. And this is not an exception. It's not an exception, and it's not a mystery at all. And it is that this is a pattern that's playing out. It's not just playing out in one metro, but it's playing out all over the country. What makes Ekurhuleni exceptional in this case is not the violence, but it's that there's so much media attention, and there's so much that the public is paying attention to at this point. So it's not a mystery to us. And we thought it important that we frame it as such. I mean, five out of the nine women in Ekurhuleni were found in public places and could not be identified for weeks on end. I mean, that anonymity in death mirrors the anonymity that women are actually facing on a daily basis. I mean, these are workers. These are breadwinners. These are mothers whose labor usually is never counted and whose safety is never prioritized. So femicide names that these are not random tragedies. It names a pattern. And these are predictable results of the society that we actually live in. I mean, government has confirmed that these killings have spread over into the Northwest and into Limpopo. We've traced that. So this is a national issue. And it's just that we are using Ekurhuleni because that's where everybody seems to be seems to be focusing.
1: Okay.
0: Yes.
1: So there's been advice for women to avoid walking or running alone. DHMSA has criticized this approach. What should authorities be doing instead to make communities safer for women?
0: Well, I mean, look, we reject this advice outright. And the police's data tells you why. I mean, out of the over 6,500 rape cases sampled by police, over 4,000 of these took place at a residential place. And over, I think it's just over 1,000 or so, happened in public places. The bodies found beside a road is what the country sees and reacts to. But the mass of the violence happens inside the homes where we live. And this is the nature of the crisis that we're talking about. I mean, telling women not to jog or telling a woman not to walk alone does nothing for women, for the lives of women who are in actual danger at home. And it puts the burden of an entire crisis onto women's individual choices. And this is what we are rejecting. This cannot be put on the shoulders of women. This is a national crisis. And we're also mislocating where the problem is. What we need, actually, is capacity. Every single day, not policing as a spectacle after a headline. I mean, we saw recently Kempton Park was put under lockdown since this has developed. I mean, this is a theater, and what are we looking at here? I mean, what communities actually need is a detective who can investigate. We need forensic laboratories that can process evidence. We need mortuaries that can identify dead bodies within days rather than weeks, properly resourced shelters, full funding for a national plan against femicide. So this is what we are rejecting, and we know what we need. And I mean, we've been all been looking at the Mahlanga Commission, and it has shown us how far police priorities have drifted from that basic mandate. So we are saying local municipalities, provincial government need to fix the basics that make the streets unsafe. Make sure that our streets are lit. Make sure that we can see where we are walking. Not only just fixing the roads and potholes, but we have to navigate these roads and potholes in the dark. So we are also calling on National Treasury to make specific allocations to municipalities for that exact purpose. And I think there's one thing that we should not forget. Our Constitution guarantees every person the right to freedom and security. The right to be free from all forms of violence, whether it's coming from a public or private source. This sits in the same constitution that guarantees access to housing, food, water, and healthcare. NUMSA's position is that these are not separate obligations that government gets to rank in order of priority. They are one and the same duty, to create the conditions in which people, especially women, can actually live. A woman is not safe because she has a roof over her head, but has no street lights or cannot see where she's walking when she's coming home from work. She's not safe if there's water in the area, but needs to walk in the darkness for a kilometer to fetch it. What we are saying as NUMSA is that when we demand that government keeps on the lights and looks at the issues that communities are facing and funding shelters, for an example, we are not raising a separate infrastructure complaint. We are holding the state to the identical constitutional duty that obliges it to protect and prevent violence against women in the first place. Safety, housing, food, water are one obligation, not four. And right now, the state is not addressing these issues at all.
1: All right. Okay. So what immediate action does NUMSA want to see from the government and law enforcement to prevent more women from becoming victims, Mbali?
0: Well, I think for us, it's a few points. Is we need to stop policing by spectacle. The lockdown that we saw in Kempton Park after this story actually made headlines is not a strategy. Mm. It's a reaction. What we need is permanent capacity, fully funded detectives, forensic labs, mortuaries and shelters, and the full funding of a national plan on gender-based violence and femicide against women. This was, if you remember, was promised when it was declared a national disaster in November last year. But what we are saying as NUMSA, a declaration on paper has actually changed nothing. Secondly, every one of these nine women must be identified and returned to their families. The government must at least, to some extent, provide material support to these families who have lost a breadwinner. I mean, if you note, women, 42% of South African households are headed by women. And these are workers. These women are looking after homes. These are breadwinners. And once a woman is murdered as we have seen lately, an entire income is disappearing. This is care for children. This is care for the elderly. All of that disappears. We need to also deal with this issue and its impact on households. But finally, we need the government to stop misnaming the crisis. When the Premier of Gauteng says the killers have declared war on the state, we say that he has it backwards. The war is not on the state. The war is on women. The state has been, at best, a bystander and, at worst, an enabler. So NUMSA stands with the families of the nine women in Ekurhuleni and all women who are affected in this country. And we say we will not allow this crisis to be buried along with its victims.
1: Mbali Ngwenda from NUMSA, thank you so, so very much for your time so very early this morning and for joining us and just giving and sharing NUMSA's position on the recent killings. God bless you and have an awesome day further.
0: Thank you so much for having us. It's always a pleasure. Have a great day going forward. Thank you.
1: Cheers for now. Bye.
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0: Joan Jett and the Blackhearts. I love rock and roll. I don't know about you, but I also love a rock and a roll. But let's have a little look-see at what is happening in the traffic this morning. It is Friday, and so therefore we want to inform all motorists of the roadworks in the reception area. Bacalhau Genesis Street closed, urging motorists to please use alternative routes. PW Buerta and Rand and Aussie Urban Street, respectively, traffic lights are flashing red, so please remember in those circumstances, we all know by now, we treat as a four-way stop and with patience. From Crybos off-ramp through Kaimans, roadworks are ongoing as it has been for a very, very long time. Lanes are very narrow, so please be careful and do not overtake Mensa. Again, patience. In 9, Valboom's Kraal, stop-go and experiencing waiting periods of 15 minutes over there. And you're into between Bacalhau and the off-ramp to Garden Route Mall lanes have been channelized, and the speed limit is being reduced from 120 to 60. So that is quite a reduction. Please do take caution. And from mid-October, the roadworks on the N2 Huaying Bridge will continue. Please make a mental note of that. Whatever you do, my friends, please be safe and take it easy on the roads.
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0: Good, Darren. Starting off the second hour of your Rise and Shine breakfast show. If you've just tuned in, very good morning to you. It is Friday. Yay, people. Dit is die naweek. And, of course, I'm fired up. I'm excited. I always am. I think you might know that about me by now. I am a glass half full kind of chick. So you're always going to be getting the vibes and the energy and the positive attitude from me, which I really believe is how we should be living anyway, right? But yeah, just thinking of the lyrics of that song. Well, I used to Hana Mama too. It's been such a long time since I've seen my mom. I really miss her. She's 83 years old. She's so precious. And yeah, mommy. Oh, I love her so much. We must appreciate our parents, eh? We don't know how long we're going to have them. Coming up next, we got a couple of ads, and then I'm going to be going straight into the word of the day, and I'm bringing the fire today. Friends, stay tuned.
1: Die Love Oudtshoorn Festival vind plaas tussen 1 en 4 Oktober 2026. 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
2: Die volgende partypolitieke advertensie word deur die betrokke party betaal. 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
0: It is a start your day with Jesus, which, as I always say and I always will say, is the absolute best way for you to start your day. We cannot do anything without him. He's awesome. He loves us. He's got amazing plans for our lives. And today is no exception. And I want to remind you today of who you are in Christ. This is honestly, I must be honest with you, friends. I feel like this is part of the mandate of what God has called me to do is to really, really show people who God has called them to be, the authority that they carry, because so often you see people walk around, they just don't know who they are in Christ. They're defeated. They're going through the same trials and tribulations over and over again, and they just never really seem to get ahead. And it doesn't have to be that way. But I want to also remind you today, and now this doesn't sound so lekker. I know it doesn't sound so lekker, but I want to remind you that sometimes there are seasons where we are going to be called to drink of the cup of suffering for Jesus. And so, you know, you will find yourself in rooms, you will find yourself in atmospheres, you might find yourself in situations that are super uncomfortable. But I want to remind you today that God has strategically placed you there to shift. Come on, man. I wanted to speak in tongues now as I said that word. Shift that atmosphere, because that is what you carry. It's not always about, oh, the nice time and let's pray away the bad situation because that's just so uncomfortable for me and it's just not like a Lord and, oh, I'm under so much attack. It's not always that, my friends. Sometimes the salvation of the people that you're in the atmosphere of is counting on you being there. Not that you are bringing them to salvation, but God is strategic. He knows what he's doing. You know, he knows the end from the beginning. He knows your life and every single detail of your life, and he will send people into your life at the right time, at the Kairos time. He will send the right people into your life. And so sometimes you'll get into situations and you'll go, why am I actually here? Like, I feel like this is not good. I don't like this. Why is this going on? And it's in those times where you really need to be asking the Lord to be opening the eyes of your understanding and going, Jesus, show me what it is that you see. Show me how you see this atmosphere. Show me how you see that person. And then, my friend, then you do what we are privileged to do as Christians, and that is open your mouth and speak Jesus over that situation. You go and you take the scriptures, you sit with the word and you go, Lord, give me the scriptures for this situation. Give me the scripture for this person's salvation. Lord, and then you just go for it and you speak life. And you know what? The reality is, and this is something that I have had to settle in my own heart, okay, is that we might only see the rewards of the suffering that we go through here on earth on the other side of eternity. We need to settle that in our hearts. God never said that our lives would be plain sailing and smooth sailing and just rosy and wonderful all the time. They're going to be difficult seasons. But if you've been one of those people like I have, where I've stood in church and I'm singing, break my heart for what breaks yours, Lord, use me, I'll do anything, Lord, here I am, send me, you know, all those kinds of things, just know that God takes those kinds of prayers very, very seriously. But more than that, know that you are called to cause atmospheres to shift. You are not just a regular Joe. When you come into the kingdom of God, there's an authority that comes on you. There's a mandate that comes on you that is not often preached enough. And you need to get into environments where people are open to the Holy Spirit, where you are seeing miracles, where you're seeing people get healed, delivered from the demonic, and set free so that you can start operating in that kind of way of living, because that is how we're supposed to live as Christians. We are truly called to shift atmospheres. I cannot say that enough. Remember that even in those times where you're sitting in a situation and you're like, this is so hard, God. I these people are like really, really doing hard things and I don't like it. And man, God, I feel like I'm just being pummeled here, like being like lambasted from every side. Just remember what Exodus 14:14 says. It says, the Lord will fight for you. You only need to be still. Remember that people they didn't die for you. Jesus did. Okay, and so they don't carry your future. The Lord holds your future. And I want to leave you with the lyrics of this, one of my very favorite songs on the planet, okay, that I learned when I was a very, very little girl. Because he lives, I can face tomorrow. Because he lives, all fear is gone. Because I know he holds my future. Jesus holds your future, not people, not man. Because he lives, I know all fear is gone. It's an awesome song, and the last line now actually just left me, but just remember that today. Because he lives, you can face tomorrow. He's the one that holds your future. God bless you, and have an absolutely amazing, amazing weekend.

0: Mr. President Coco Jumbo, we are bringing the vibes here. It is Friday. This is how we do. Do not forget that between 8 and 9, I shall be leaving the building like Elvis did. And that is going to be part of the programming now for your breakfast show lineup on a Friday. Monet Peterson will be heading up or running with our Politique Polemique segment where there will be some lively political debates on a Friday. If that is your thing, please tune in between 8 and 9. But for now, I want to just say a couple of happy birthdays. We have had a couple of messages come through. Let's just see. Gertlin Daris, I hope I'm saying your name. It is your 40th birthday. Wow, that is a big one. A very, very happy birthday to you. Oh, man, you must have an awesome day and an awesome weekend. And God bless you in this new era in your life. And then also Miranda Yankees, they're just saying, Jy mal se vader, dankie vir 'n jaar vir... Okay, I'm sorry. I battle so to read Afrikaans. But Miranda Yankee se lewe kom voeg en baie geluk met jou dogter Hillary, kleindogters Amy en Amber Johnson van Riversdale. Sorry, guys. It is what it is, né? I try. I read the Afrikaans not so good. I read the English very good. Yeah, so we're about 4 minutes away from 7:30. I'll be doing your news headlines. Of course, I've got my Eden Beds family on their way coming to sit in studio with me, chat about all the awesome specials that they have. We always have a blast in a studio, and today will be no different.
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It's 7:30 and I'm Lynn Clutie with your news headlines. Good morning. A 32-year-old woman was found dead in an informal settlement in Zone 8 Tembeletu in George yesterday morning. President Cyril Ramaphosa says they are against the killing and the raping of women of South Africa. The Garden Route District Municipality is strengthening its preparedness for the upcoming 2026-27 summer and fire season. Western Cape MEC of Education Yaku Lont says they want to encourage matriculants to use school break wisely. And finally, a man died after he was electrocuted in a Ekurhuleni in Dunoon, Cape Town on Wednesday. That is it for your news headlines. I will be back at 8 o'clock with a full English bulletin. For Eden FM News, I'm Lynn Clutie. A very good morning to you.

0: Men at Work. Oh, man. That was definitely a 1-8 wonder from the 80s, wasn't it? But such a well-known song. I mean, the moment that song, that drum beat comes on, you know it's Down Under from Men at Work. I've got my Eden Beds peeps in the studio with me. We're going to be going live in the next couple of minutes. Well, actually, the next minute after this ad. Hang an attack, mensen. Or how do you say fuss bait? Or
1: bait fuss.
0: Bait fuss. There we go.

0: The time is 8 o'clock for Eden FM News. I'm Lynn Clutie. Good morning. A 32-year-old woman was found dead in an informal settlement in Zone 8, Tembeletu in George yesterday morning. Police responded to a complaint of a body of a woman that was found in the informal settlement at about 4:40. On arrival, they found the woman, who was declared dead by paramedics, on the scene. The circumstances surrounding her death are under investigation. Police spokesperson Warrant Officer Christopher Spies says they urge members of the public to come forward with any information that can assist police with the investigation. He says anyone with information may contact the investigation officer. Warrant Officer Esmeralda Jackson on 044-802-8906 or Crime Stop on 0600-10-111.
1: Tembeletu police opened an inquest docket after the body of a woman was found at Zone 8 in Tembeletu on Thursday morning. The circumstance surrounding a death is under police investigation. We also appeal to the public to come forward with any information which could assist police with this investigation. Anyone with information may contact the investigating officer, Warrant Officer Esmeralda Jackson, at the Tembeletu Detectives or Crime Stop at 08600-10111.
0: President Cyril Ramaphosa says they are against the killing and the raping of women of South Africa. He was a keynote speaker at this year's National Heritage Day event held in Oudtshoorn yesterday under the theme Celebrating Our Living Heritage. The national celebration was supposed to be held in KwaZulu-Natal and was moved to George before it was moved to Oudtshoorn. President Ramaphosa says there is no culture worthy of the name that diminishes the dignity of women. He says the pain and suffering that the women of South Africa have been put through stands out as a national shame. Ramaphosa says the women of South Africa have the right to walk the streets of their country at any hour without any fear.
2: I am ashamed of what we men are doing to the women of South Africa. The women of South Africa have the right to walk the streets of their country at any hour, at any minute, without any fear. And we must make sure that they have that right and enjoy that right. Because that is their heritage. The heritage of our women is that they must live in a safe place.
0: The Garden Route District Municipality is strengthening its preparedness for the upcoming 2026-27 summer and fire season. GRDM disaster manager Gerard Otto says the latest global climate outlook indicates that El Niño is established and expected to strengthen before peaking towards the end of 2026. Very strong El Niño conditions can influence rainfall and temperature patterns and increase the risk of extreme heat, droughts and other weather-related hazards. Otto says they have learned difficult lessons through the fires, floods, severe weather, and other incidents experienced in recent months and years. Residents, landowners, businesses and visitors are encouraged to use water responsibly, prevent avoidable fires and protect environmentally sensitive areas. Western Cape MEC of Education Yaku Lont says they want to encourage matriculants to use the school break wisely. In just under 20 days, 71,000 full-time national senior certificate candidates are expected to sit for their final exams in the Western Cape. Matriculants are encouraged to access the support resources available on the WCED website, such as grade 12 exam question papers, free internet and related services through WCGE centres. Lont says they also need to help of the community to protect school during the school holidays. He says while the provincial department has subsidized security at some schools in high-risk areas, they rely on the residents living around the school properties to be their eyes and their ears.
3: Calmatrix will be hard at work attending back on track spring school extra classes. We hope they use the time well, remain focused and disciplined, and get enough sleep so that you are ready for the final hurdle of your school careers. We want to encourage matriculants to access the support resources available on the WCED website. Thank you to the teachers, tutors, and school leadership for putting in the extra work and sacrificing your time to prepare our learners for the exams. Thank you to the parents and guardians who are doing their part to support the matriculants in their homes. Now, more than ever, our learners require a calm and supportive environment. We also need the help of communities to help keep our school property safe.
0: A man died after he was electrocuted at Ekurhuleni in Dunoon, Cape Town on Wednesday. Eskom says the incident occurred in an area that has not yet been electrified and is an informal settlement on invaded land. The wire believed to have been involved in the fatal incident had already been removed by a community member before Eskom personnel arrived. Eskom says illegal connections are extremely dangerous and can be fatal. Eskom's Mubelo Yedwa says the fatal incident is a tragic reminder of the potentially devastating consequences of illegal connections. He says they urge residents not to connect electricity illegally, tamper with electricity infrastructure, or handle exposed electrical wires under any circumstances. And finally, your financial indicators for the day. A short while ago, the rand traded against the US dollar at 16 rand 42 cents, the euro 18 rand and 67 cents, the British pound at 21 rand and 69 cents. Gold is selling at $4,278.32 a fine ounce. Brent crude oil, $105.57 a barrel. And a Bitcoin is currently trading at $83,052.98. That is it for this news bulletin, and that is also it for me. Please stay tuned for Politique Polemique with Mornay Peterson. For Eden FM News, I'm Lynn Clutie. A very good morning to you.

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1: Thembalethu police opened an inquest docket after the body of a woman was found at Zone 8 in Thembalethu on Thursday morning. The circumstance surrounding a death is under police investigation. We also appeal to the public to come forward with any information which could assist police with this investigation. Anyone of information may contact the investigating officer, Ward Officer Esmeralda Jackson, at the Thembalethu Detectives or Crime Stop at 08600-10111.
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2: I am ashamed of what we men are doing to the women of South Africa. The women of South Africa have the right to walk the streets of their country at any hour, at any minute, without any fear. And we must make sure that they have that right and enjoy that right. Because that is their heritage. The heritage of our women is that they must live in a safe place.
0: Umasipala weSithili eGarden Road uthe uqinisa amalungiselelo exesha lasehlotyeni nemililo lika-2026-2027. 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
0: Kwimalikeze izimali rand 16 rand 20 cents kwidollar yasemelika ibe 18 rand 51 cents kwi-euro. 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

Astron Energy here in Discovery Road. That's on the corner here, four ways corner here, opposite the engine garage, opposite Stanmar Motors. And it's Braai weekend. We don't actually just call the 24th Braai Day anymore, but from the 24th right through till the 26th or the 27th, it's Braai weekend. And Astron Energy here, Discovery Road here in Discovery Road, they are doing it here today with a lot of interesting things that is happening. And welcome to you. If you are driving past this corner here, four ways, if you come from Pakkelsdorp, take a left turn. If you come from town, take a right turn. Come in here and be part of all the fun and all the wonderful things that's happening here today. There's lots and lots of nice things. Next to us is the guys of Cadbury Ice Cream. You can actually win some prizes. There's a spinner wheel and you can win a nice Cadbury Ice Cream bag or spectacles or caps or T-shirts or what you have. Socks even, Cadbury socks, yeah? Can you believe Cadbury ice cream socks? This is now nice, going to be nice for the summer, eh? If you want to be cool, at least put on your Cadbury ice cream socks. That's happening here today. Next to us is also Standard Bank with their mobile unit here, talking about all the wonderful products that Standard Bank is going to bring you here, so you can come and be part of this. Clovers, yeah? They say clover made with love with all their beautiful and wonderful juices. Safari Braai, especially because it's Braai weekend. You can come here. There will be Boerewors rolls that will be given away a bit later. We're going to have a pie eating competition with Piemans. SG Conveniences here and a lot of wonderful

0: He's the barista also here from or at the Fresh Shop. Hello, hello, sir. How are you? What's your name, sir?
1: My name is Xolisa Gift Skweyiya.
0: Ah, Mr. Gift Skweyiya. I believe that you best cappuccinos in the sport.
1: Yes, I am making nice coffees. It has been 12 years now making coffees.
0: Wow.
1: Yes, I'm still learning, actually.
0: Okay, now how did you get it? It's a big business nowadays, eh?
1: Yes, it is very, very, very big in our days. And coffee is another thing. If I can tell you about coffee, you can speak the whole day.
0: Is it?
1: Yes, yes, because coffee... It's so sweet, even with sugar, without sugar, you can taste it. It's so nice.
0: Yeah.
1: We're having so lovely, lovely, lovely coffees even here. If there are certain people who want to come and taste our beans, because our beans are the best, are the best for now.
0: Is it?
1: Yes, yes.
0: So you're going to get a special coffee here by Estron Energy in Discovery Road?
1: We actually do have a special here of... A morning riser and a coffee. It is $49.99 actually.
0: What is a morning riser?
1: It's a morning riser. It has a hash brown egg and a chicken patty and a English muffin.
0: Wow. Yes. Only for 49 rand.
1: Only for 49.
0: And what do you drink with it?
1: You can either take a flat white, Americano, or a cappuccino.
0: Wow. So then you're set to go. Ready for the day?
1: Yes.
0: For only 49 rand, yes. The Fresh Stop, yes. Estron, some of the wonderful things that's happening here. But Gift, besides the fact that you are this renowned coffee maker, you are also an opera singer, if I'm correct.
1: Yes, it is.
0: Wow.
1: Yes, it is.
0: Now, where did that start now?
1: That one started 2002 when I was listening to a song of... Nessun Dorma. It was sang by Luciano Pavarotti. Yes, yes.
0: Yeah, the well-known Italian tenor.
1: Yes.
0: Luciano Pavarotti. So, I mean, this is a special type of music, opera music and opera songs. So you listen to this and what captivated, what touched you about this?
1: I think I could say, if I can speak about music, is the one that heals me, is the one that makes me to heal other people, so that other people can always be so happy when they are listening to music. Because music is another thing. It helps us in so many things.
0: It has its own language.
1: Yes.
0: They say music is the food of love.
1: And they are also saying musicians are gods. I was like, how come they are saying that? But I don't know.
0: Yeah. You sing straight into the hearts of people, eh?
1: Yes.
0: You sing straight into the heart of the ladies. They open up their hearts whenever that beautiful voice comes into their ears and their minds and their hearts, eh? So, Gifta, we believe that you are also a way to another function. But before you go, you're going to grace us and bless us.
1: Yes,
0: what a wonderful song. Yes. What is the name of the song that you're going to do today?
1: The song that I will be singing now, it's Abela Sikom Un Angelo. It says pretty like an angel in
0: pretty
1: English.
0: Pretty like an angel. So yes. If there's any angels listening to us today, you lady, Gift is going to sing to you why you are so pretty like an angel. Gift, you can stand there, at least there in the door now outside.
1: Yes.
0: In the door, yeah, let the people at least see. So the people here of the garage is listening to us. Give a nice applause, give a nice support to our very own Gift, man. He's going to do a song. Gifted, give it up to Gift. He's going to do his song for us just now.

0: Señor.
1: Wow, give it up for Gift. Wow, thank you so much, Gift. I think we're going to hear a lot about you. I believe that you're also going to do some singing at other functions.
2: Yes, I am going to a song that is saying all of you.
1: All of you.
2: Yes, it says, no more talk of darkness.
1: Oh, yes.
2: Forget this one.

0: You love.
1: Give those like me too. To, I feel I must do a duet with this wonderful singer.
2: Yes.
1: Wonderful gift. Thank you so much for gracing us with your special, special talent. And all of the best. I believe that when we're going to come again, you're going to do a good performance to us, because
2: yes,
1: I believe that you're on your way to another function. Thank you so much, Gift. I think you must play that song for us with the original artist there, Sebastian. The it's Bella.
2: Bella Sicom un Angelo.
1: Bella Sicom un Angelo. Yeah, that doesn't matter. But what does it mean again?
2: Pretty like an angel.
1: You are pretty like an angel. To all the angels out there, I hope you trust, or open trust, that you are enjoying your bride day. And if you're on your way towards town or out of town, please turn right or turn left here in Discovery Road and come say hi to us here at the Eston Energy Discovery Road. Lots, lots of interesting things happening here as we celebrate Bride Day 2026. You're tuned into Eden FM. We're coming to you live. Me and DJ Sebastian is going to be here till 12 o'clock today. Remember, there's lots of things to do. You can actually come and listen here. I think if you buy a Cadbury product, we'll talk to the guys of Cadbury. If you buy a Cadbury product, you can bring the slip, and then they'll spin the wheel, and you can actually win a nice gift with the compliments of Cadbury. And there's going to be a pie-eating competition with the compliments of Pie Man. Tell us how to eat.

0: Luister na Eden FM, tyd presies 10 uur. 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
2: You're tuned into Eden FM. We're coming to you live here from Eastern Energy Discovery Road. Yeah, if you come from Pakkelsdorp or George, you turn either left or right, and you're going to see here. Music is playing, lots of colorful things are happening. We have our own very unique Heritage Braai Day here with a friendly staff of Astron Energy, Discovery Road, and Fresh Top. And we're introducing very interesting, passionate people here today. I have with me Lee. He's coming all the way from Plettenberg Bay. Hi, Lee. How are you doing?
3: Hi, Mornay. Good morning, listeners. It's an honor being here and being part of the Heritage Day promo this morning.
2: Wonderful. What do you think about Heritage Day?
3: I believe that we should be proud of who we are,
2: yes,
3: where we come from, and celebrate our heritage, not only on Heritage Day, but every single day of
2: every
3: our lives.
2: Every single day, because our heritage is part of our rich culture.
3: Absolutely.
2: That's part of who we are. And part of who you are is you are an entrepreneur.
3: Yes, that's correct. And I'm here to represent the Pork Crackling Company.
2: The Pork Crackling Company. It sounds very porky and crackly, eh?
3: It absolutely is. 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
2: Yes.
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2: Wow.
3: We're MSG-free. 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So people wanting to live slightly more healthy, they love our product. We also
2: we know that healthy living nowadays are very expensive. Is our pork crackling, is it expensive to crackle the pork?
3: It's not expensive. For us, it's expensive. But when we put it on the shelf for you, it's really a bargain. It's a good deal. Mm. We have different flavors. We cater for everyone. And yeah.
2: Okay.
3: So you need to try it.
2: Okay, so pork crackling, you have the chutney flavor here. It's like almost like a chip, or what would you call this?
3: It's like
2: product?
3: A chip. Mm. People prefer it like golfers enjoy it with their beer.
2: Ah.
3: You can use it as a crouton in a soup or a salad. You can eat it as a snack.
2: Mm.
3: So that's how you'll find it in the fresh stops like Four Ways Fresh Stop.
2: Okay.
3: We're also listed with Pick and Pay National, with Spa National. And yes, as I say, we distribute nationwide.
2: What made you to become involved with pork crackling, Lee?
3: Wow. I'm a creative person, and I take on opportunities that I see come my way.
2: Wow.
3: Yes, our concept has originated in Thailand.
2: Ah,
3: it's a long story.
2: My word.
3: The Asian people love pork, and they love pork crackling. So our concept has originated in Thailand, but many people ask me how we make it, and my answer is always the same. A good chef never gives away his recipe.
2: Recipe, yes. You have to taste it. The difference is all in the taste, eh? So, people, can you actually get it on your local shelves? Or at exclusive outlets, or how?
3: Most local shelves, most Pick and Pays, spas, quick spas, a few fresh stops, garages, biltong shops, and you know, people who do contact us, because our number is on the back of the packet.
2: Okay, how many flavors do you have?
3: We have 5 different flavors: barbecue, salt and black pepper, chutney, sweet chili, and salt and vinegar.
2: Mm. Okay, so pork crackling and all these flavors, you can get it at all your outlets. It's not so expensive. And let it be crackling, and you say there's lots and lots of health benefits. Up your sleeve, eh?
3: Well, enjoy. So enjoy it and also have it with a beer.
2: Okay.
3: Enjoy it.
2: And it's typically now here for our braai weekend. You can have your pork crackling with your meat and with your beer.
3: Absolutely.
2: And let your culture be good. It originated from Thailand, but it's produced locally.
3: It's produced locally.
2: In Plettenberg Bay.
3: Yes, in
2: Plettenberg Bay. It's made in South Africa. It's a locally produced South African product.
3: There we
2: go. So support our South Africans and get the pork crackling and get your health up there. Wonderful, Lee. Splendid talking to you, man.
3: Thank you, Mornay. Thank you. And enjoy the rest of the heritage festivities.
2: Wonderful. You take care.
3: Bye-bye.
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5: Die Volkskerk van Afrika in Oudtshoorn is in 1928 gestig. 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

0: Yes, you tuned in live to Eden FM. We're coming to you here from Estron Energy here in the, at the corner. It's four ways, the corner of Discovery Road. And you'll see the bright orange and purple markings. And Fresh Top and Estron today is bringing you Braai Day, Heritage Day, with a nice, wonderful thing that's happening here. Eden FM is here live, and we have lots and lots of interesting people doing interesting things. And we've got a beautiful lady here with us in the studio here. Her name is Leah. Hi, Leah.
1: Hi.
0: How are you doing?
1: I'm good, thank you. How are you?
0: No, splendid, splendid, Leah. Thank you so much. And how did you enjoy your Braai Day yesterday, Heritage Day?
1: Oh, very nice. We had some traditional food yesterday.
0: Nice.
1: With family, yes.
0: What food did you have?
1: We had umleqwa, the chicken.
0: Ah.
1: Yeah, we had chicken. We had killed the chicken, actually.
0: Oh.

0: handsome Millicent Bonner.
1: Yes.
0: Yeah. Ngqushu, yes.
1: Yeah. Lekker, lekker, lekker.
0: Yeah.
1: Yeah. So it was a nice traditional day and you love that food, eh?
0: Yes, it's the best.
1: It's your food. I can see, man. You like your eyes are shining when you talk about that food. Leah, but you're talking to us about a very interesting business today that doing a promo here on site. Tell us what is who do you represent?
0: We're from BAT. We're doing a promo for Views Vape and Velo nicotine pouches.
1: Okay.
0: Yes.
1: Okay.
0: So if you buy a Views Vape for $213.99,
1: okay,
0: and the Pro one, you get one free.
1: Okay, you get another one free.
0: Same applies as the Velo nicotine pouches.
1: Okay, then you get another one free.
0: Yes, the small nicotine pouch is $44.99, and the other one is, the big one is $55.99.
1: Okay, okay. So I've known that people use vapes if they want to actually come down a bit from the smoking habit, if I'm correct.
0: Yeah, but if you want to come down from the smoking, from cigarettes, you can use the Velo nicotine pouch.
1: Okay, what does it do?
0: You put it in your mouth. Mm. That's if you don't want to smoke cigarettes anymore.
1: Okay.
0: Yeah.
1: Okay, you put that in your mouth.
0: Yeah.
1: Okay.
0: Under
1: your tongue, it sort of helps you with the nicotine craving.
0: Yes.
1: But you smoke less.
0: You smoke less, yes.
1: Okay, okay.
0: Yeah.
1: Now, so on site, people can actually come and visit you.
0: Yes.
1: And you say if they buy one of the vape.
0: Yes.
1: For $230.
0: $213.99.
1: For $213.99, they actually get a free one.
0: Yes, they come to us with a till slip.
1: Okay,
0: and then we give them the free one.
1: The free one. Okay, yes. You can buy it inside at the fresh shop.
0: At the fresh shop.
1: Okay.
0: Yes.
1: For $239 or $213.99.
0: Yes.
1: Oh, it's not even so expensive. I said
0: it's not.
1: $13.
0: Very affordable.
1: $99,
0: yes.
1: And you get a free one, and you can also buy the nicotine, the Velo nicotine pouches.
0: Yes.
1: And you get one free.
0: Yes.
1: That is right here at the BAT stall happening here. So people say, some people might have wrong information. They say it's so dangerous to vape. Is it?
0: It's not, actually. It is not. But it depends on you.
1: It depends on you.
0: It depends on you. Oh, we always have to make decisions.
1: Yeah.
0: If you want to smoke, it depends on you.
1: It depends on
0: you. You have a choice on smoking.
1: On how you discipline yourself as well.
0: Yes.
1: Okay. Any special message that you want to shout out to anyone out there?
0: Just come and buy the vape. Please.
1: Yeah. Come and buy the vape and come and buy the Velo nicotine pouches and you are going to be part of that family. This is now with the compliments from Leah and BAT.
0: Yes.
1: Wonderful having you, Leah.
0: Thank you very
1: and
0: much.
1: And you take care, man.
0: Thank you.
1: Thank you. Bye-bye.
0: Bye.

0: diversity. Be part of our team.
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1: 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Hey,
2: 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To get your tickets, WhatsApp Karen on 081-869-6090. 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

Safari will be manning the braai. 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
1: Die Eden FM Carpe Diem span in Kannaland nooi u na ons lekker sangmiddag op Sondag 11 Oktober 2026 by die VGK Kerk in Nissenville, Ladysmith. 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
2: 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Skakel jou hand. 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
3: Highway Fisheries, vir die lekkerste vis en chips in George.

and celebrate our heritage will be at Strong Energy Fourways Braai Day on Friday, 25 September 2026, on the corner of Discovery and York Street in George. Safari will be manning the braai. There will be free buru rolls, kebabs and hot dogs, a pie-eating competition with piemans and giveaways with Clover, Standard Bank, SG, Sasco, XL, Syro, Pork Crackling, Tours Ahentis, Woodlands and Views. 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
1: 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Dis mos die Highway Fisheries specialiteit, of course, die lekkerste vis en chips in George.
0: 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My ouens by die week kan ook mos van die lekker vis en chips eet.
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0: Highway Fisheries vir die lekkerste vis en chips in George.
2: 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Safari will be manning the braai. 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Eden FM will do a live broadcast from 9 a.m. and Albarista Gift will do a special performance. 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

A very good afternoon and welcome back. Coming to you live from our George studios right here in George in the Southern Cape, man. Welcome back. It is the Midday Connection right here on Indifin. The Voice in Paradise, 27 minutes away from the hour of 1 o'clock. Welcome back. Remember now, you can engage with us right here on the FM. It's 060-505-2693. Here's the Dizzy Rascal with Dirty Disco.

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Thank you, Lord, for the blessings on me. Thank you so much to the Open Heavens team from Mossel Bay. Thank you so much. And we appreciate that. You know, honestly, we appreciate that. Almost time for us to join the Eden FM news team for your news headline. Let's join the news headline team.

Very good afternoon. The time is 13:31, just gone 13:32. I'm Sebastian Coldy with the news headlines. Good day. Community members in Tembaleto are expected to march to the local police station today, demanding action following the death of a 32-year-old woman whose body was discovered in an informal settlement in Zone 8 early on Thursday morning. And the Western Cape hospitals are urging parents and caregivers to recognize the early warning signs of childhood cancer during Childhood Cancer Awareness Month. And the South African Weather Service has warned of severe thunderstorms in parts of the Western and the Northern Cape today, linked to a cut of low pressure system affecting Western parts of South Africa. Significant hail, lightning and strong winds are expected to cover the Central Karoo and higher lying areas of Namakwa. And 29 young South Africans are representing the country at the 48th World Skills International Competition in Shanghai, China, which runs from the 27th of September. And finally, Eskom has welcomed the decision by Electricity and Energy Minister Dr. Kosiento Ramakgoba to extend the term of the board chairperson Mteto Nyati by a further 3 years from the 1st of November 2026. That and your financial indicators all will follow at about 2 o'clock when we give you that complete bulletin at 2.

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6: Die volgende partypolitieke advertensie word deur die betrokke party betaal. 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
9: Right, welcome back right there to your voice in paradise. A couple of minutes away from 2 o'clock, your news coming up at 2, and I'm going to be having a look at your WhatsApp line to see what's happening. You know, is there any interaction there? Loving it, yes. I've got a couple of messages coming through, and we'll see what's happening right here. Very good afternoon to you, Eden FM. Hello.
10: Hoi, Mada Sebastian. 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
9: Ja.
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9: Ja.
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9: Baie dankie Stella van Karatera, ek maak vir jou so.

You're listening to NFM. The time is just after 2 o'clock. I'm Sebastian Goldie with the news. Good day. Community members in Timberlato are expected to march the local police station today, demanding action following the death of a 32-year-old woman whose body was discovered in an informal settlement in Zone 8 earlier on Thursday morning. Police responded to the scene at about 4:40 in the morning and have confirmed that a man has been taken in for questioning, but no arrests have been made yet. An autopsy is scheduled to be taken today to determine the cause of death. Anyone with information is urged to contact a warrant officer, Esmeralda Jackson, or on Crime Stop. Western Cape hospitals are urging parents and caregivers to recognize the early warning signs of childhood cancer during Childhood Cancer Awareness Month. Red Cross War Memorial Children's Hospital, Tygerberg Hospital and Grote Skier Hospital shared the stories of young cancer patients whose symptoms initially appeared unrelated to cancer. Healthcare professionals say early diagnosis significantly improves treatment outcomes. Warning signs include unexpected lumps or swelling, a persistent fever, fatigue, weight loss, headaches, vomiting, vision changes, and ongoing bone pain. Families are encouraged to trust their instincts and seek medical attention if symptoms persist, worsen, or remains unexplained. And the South African Weather Service has warned for severe thunderstorms in part of the Western Cape and Northern Cape today, linked to a cut of low-pressure system affecting Western South Africa. Significant hail, lightning, and strong winds are expected to cover the central Karoo and higher lying areas in Namakwa. The Western Cape can expect cloudy and warm conditions with widespread afternoon showers and thunder showers, while fire danger conditions remain a concern in northern parts of the Northern Cape. Residents are urged to monitor weather updates and exercise caution during severe conditions. And 29 young South Africans are representing South Africa or the country at the 48th World Skills International competition in Shanghai, China, which runs until the 27th of September. The team is competing in 27 technical and vocational categories, including renewable energy, aircraft maintenance, plumbing, and mechatronics. Higher Education and Training Deputy Minister Dr. Nomusa Dube-Ncube says the competitors are showcasing South African skills and the potential on the global stage. The Department of Higher Education and Training says the competition highlights the value of TVET education and artisan careers while helping to develop skills needed to support economic growth and job creation. And finally, Eskom has welcomed the decision by Electricity and Energy Minister Dr. Kosiyento Ramakoba to extend the term of Board Chairperson Mteto Nyati by a further 3 years from the 1st of November 2026. Eskom says the extension will ensure continuity and leadership stability as the utility pursues long-term sustainability and growth under Nyati's leadership. Eskom has strengthened governance, improved operational and financial performance, reduced resilience and diesel generation, and reported profits for two consecutive financial years. Nyati says Eskom must now help drive industrialism and economic growth in South Africa and the SADC region. And on that note, a look at your financial indicators this afternoon, a short while. Gold, the rand trade against the US dollar at 16.42 cents, the euro at 18.67, the British pound at 21.69, and gold is selling at $4,278.32 a fine ounce. Brent crude is $105.57 a barrel, and Bitcoin is currently trading at $83,052.98. This is the end of your news bulletin compiled by the NFM News team. Stay tuned, your weather report follows shortly.

0: Northern Southern Cape for tonight and tomorrow, the 26th of September 2026. Outzone, the roughs and days, the minimum of 13 and a max of 20 degrees can be expected with cloudy conditions. Then moving along to your coastal areas, that is your George Marshall Bay Wilderness, Knysna, Sedgefield and Bedburg Bay 14 and 27 with cloudy conditions. Albertina Rivers in Heidelberg 14 and 18 with cloudy conditions. Calistore, Ladysmith, Zoa 12 and 19 with cloudy conditions. Swellendam 11 and 17 with the rain that's been expected. And Uniondale 11 and a max of 18 can be expected with cloudy conditions. The weather is then brought to you by the Weather Office in Cape Town. You can visit their website for more information at www.saweatherservice.co.za.
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3: Die 4GK in Ladysmith bied op Saterdag 26 September 2026 'n pretloop en potjiekos kompetisie aan. 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
1: The NPA welcomes the sentence of life imprisonment imposed by the Ulundi Regional Court on a 52-year-old man. This follows his conviction for the rape of a 17-year-old girl. The accused and the complainant were neighbors and were known to each other. In addition to the sentence, he was declared unfit to possess a firearm, and the court ordered that his name be entered into the National Register for Sex Offenders. Securing justice for survivors and protecting vulnerable members of society remain key priorities in the NPA's ongoing efforts to curb the scourge of gender-based violence.
0: Kubhubhe indoda emva kokuba itshokhwe ngumbane empolweni eDunun eKapa ngolwesithathu. 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

South Africans head to the polls for the local government elections on the 4th of November. With so much information and misinformation circulating in the lead up to election day, it can be difficult to separate fact from fiction. 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
1: I am ashamed of what we men are doing to the women of South Africa. The women of South Africa have the right to walk the streets of their country at any hour, at any minute, without any fear. And we must make sure that they have that right and enjoy that right. Because that is their heritage. The heritage of our women is that they must live in a safe place.
0: Ityala lika-Aletta Rose oneminyaka engama-63 budala otyholwa ngokubulala utade wabo Constance Scholes limiselwe umhla wama-23 kwinyanga ezayo enkundla kamantye waseBellville. 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
0: Kwimalike zezimali randi 16.34 kwidola yasemelika ibe 18.61 kwi-euro. 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

0: Hou op om geld te mors op advertenties wat mense vergeet. 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Live op die lig en live ter plaatse. 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

Good evening. My name is Pastor Anushka of Arise Community Church, and it is such a joy to continue the Word of God this week on the Psalm 42, which we are concluding this evening. In verse 9, the psalmist says, "I will say to God, my rock, why have you forgotten me?" It is a pleasant contradiction in this sentence. The psalmist has the confidence to call God his rock, his place of security, stability, and strength. And at the same time, he honestly brings his feelings to God and says, "Why have you forgotten me?" There is no contradiction here. It was because the psalter recognizes God as his rock that he could pour out his soul so honestly before his rock, his stability, his strength, who is unchanging, and declare, "Why then have you forgotten me?" It does not literally mean that God has forgotten him. Rather, it expresses the psalter's feelings when his prayer appears to be unanswered, when his suffering drags on, or when opposition feels so overwhelming. This kind of prayer is called a lament, a way to process our grief in the presence of God rather than apart from him. In lament, we name our pain and unburden ourselves to a God we know will never abandon us for our confessions. This verse reveals the depth of biblical faith, a faith that can say, "You are my rock," while also crying, "Why then do you feel so far?" It shows us that God invites his children to be completely honest with him, and that lament is not weakness, but a path towards greater trust. The psalmist ends, "Hope in God, I shall yet praise him." Amen and amen.

Good evening, South Cape George, the Garden Route, South Africa, and to everyone listening beyond our borders tonight. A special welcome to our listeners in Namibia, Goeienaand, to our audience in Spain, Buenos Noches, to those joining us from Greece, Kalispera, to our listeners in the United States of America, good evening, and to our audience in Paris, France, bonjour, wherever you are listening from tonight, thank you for making Eden FM part of your evening. This is Youth Pulse and Plan with me, Jade Satir. And tonight, I want you to picture something. A teenager is being attacked. Nobody steps in. Nobody helps. Somebody laughs. Somebody takes out a cell phone and starts recording. Within minutes, the video is online. And thousands, they watch it. They share it. People react with laughing emojis and then continue scrolling. But the victim doesn't continue scrolling. The victim has to live within that moment. And that raises a question that has been haunting me all week. When did pain become entertainment? When did humiliation become content? When did cruelty become something we consume between dinner and bedtime? Tonight's episode asks a difficult question. Did we make monsters? Not monsters from movies, not monsters hiding under beds, not monsters we may have helped create through silence, through indifference, through normalizing violence and rewarding attention at any cost. This is the sixth episode in our ISM series, and tonight we confront four dangerous forces shaping society: sadism, extremism, fanaticism, and authoritarianism. This program is not designed to make people comfortable. It is not designed to decorate difficult topics with pretty words. It is designed to confront reality, because if violence is going viral, then empathy needs to start trending again. But before we dive into tonight's conversation, let's loosen the seatbelts just a little. To our friends in Spain, arriba. To our listeners in Greece, opa. To our audience in France, magnifique. To our listeners in Namibia, dankie dat julle saam luister. And to everyone across South Africa trying to survive another week of deadlines, responsibilities, and life's unexpected plot twist. This next one is for you. Here's a reminder that no matter how chaotic life becomes, there is still room for joy, movement, and possibility. Good Time by Old City and Carly Rae Jepsen.

0: violent content continues to spread rapidly across social media platforms, raising concerns about how society responds to the suffering of others. Experts say a growing number of young people are becoming spectators rather than helpers when violence unfolds around them. Gender-based violence often begins with attitudes and behaviors that developed during adolescence, making early intervention more important than ever. To discuss these warning signs, we are joined by gender-based violence activist Monica Brown.
1: Young people using pain as entertainment. But if you look deeper into it, it looks that way, but the truth is deeper. They are literally becoming numb. When teenagers see non-stop violence on their screens every single day, their brains stop reacting to the shock of it. And on top of that, social media apps reward them with likes and views for sharing shocking content. But what does this really say about society? It says that we have built a digital world that rewards popularity over human kindness. Our children are more connected to the internet than they are to real human feelings. And then it comes to the question about why choose a cell phone over a human life? You literally see this person being attacked, but you still keep on recording. And this is happening because the phone screen acts like a shield. When someone holds up a phone to record a fight, they psychologically detach themselves from reality and they feel like they are watching a movie, not a real person bleeding. But what's happening in reality is that you can become complicit in the crime that's being committed in front of you, and people don't know that because you are making this video and you are not doing nothing to stop it. But in terms of the screen barrier, to understand that better, the phone allows people to look at pain without actually feeling it. But the wrong reward that goes with it is that people record because they want to be the one who captured the video for social status. And the urge to get views has become faster than the human instinct to help. So, what are the warning signs of teenage relationship abuse? You must remember that abuse don't start at age 20. It starts in school. These high school sweethearts that do things to make you look like they love you, the warning signs are right in front of us, often disguised as romance. So, remember, when a partner demands phone passwords, checking your text or tracking your location, teens often mistake this controlling behavior for love. But actually, it's digital control. And that is a form of abuse.

0: And when they start sharing private messages or embarrassing pictures in WhatsApp groups or all over these other social media platforms to hurt and punish a partner, we call that online shaming. And that's abuse. That is a form of gender-based violence. And then when you go further into it, you know when somebody start using insults or aggressive words during everyday conversations, this normalizes disrespect before physical violence even starts. And that disrespectful language is a form of verbal abuse. So young people tend to think that this is just a loving partner trying to show as much care and love and attention. But actually, they are being abused and it's happening right in front of us. So, the question that we need to ask ourselves is, are we doing enough as a society, as parents, as family members? No. We usually wait until somebody gets badly hurt before we step in. We need to teach children before they start dating how to handle rejection. How to control their anger and what a healthy relationship actually looks like.
1: And that was gender-based violence activist Monica Brown. Bonjour, Paris, buenos noches, Spain, Kalispera, Greece, good evening, America, and a huge shout out to every listener across South Africa who is still with us tonight. The next song is for the dreamers, the fighters, and the young people who refuse to let negativity write their story. Here is Heroes We Could Be by Alesso Feat. Tough love.

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0: It's Ria Kopane, Suka. Before that, no. Before that, we played you something from 031 Chopper. Fast is a brand new one featuring El Chapo, Ben Zoe, and Roscoe Steezy. 9 minutes after 8 o'clock, ladies and gents.
1: Milk out, street. We're open.

0: You know what they say. You know what they say. Those who met shall meet again. 12 minutes after 8 o'clock. Welcome to the Youth Hub on Eden FM, your voice in paradise. It's a Friday evening. What a lovely Friday it is. The weather is not so bad. It's not doing bad at all, as per other people's anticipations, but we're here nonetheless. We're calling it the baddest youth show in the land. It's your favorite show on the weekend. We're doing it every single Friday between 8 right up until 10 o'clock with myself, BK Worldwide. First of all, before we get into it, thank you so much to Mr. Mlando. Mr. Mlando with the sports show. He's back again next week. Do catch him in our shows as he updates you on everything sports. On everything, sporting fixtures, updates, everything that you need to know about your sports that's going on in and around the Southern Cape and South Africa. He's back again on your radio with the show between, say, 7 and 8 o'clock. Otherwise, right about now, we're here to make sure that we serve some youthtainment at its best. As mentioned, I go by the name BK Worldwide. I'm anchoring this thing with you on my side to make sure that I keep your Friday very fresh and very nice and very lovely. To kickstart your weekend. To kickstart the show, we'll be getting into what we call hashtag Double Hub. Double Hub will give you two songs back to back. It's a throwback session, as we always call it, just to remind you of the good and awesome music that we've once had in a beautiful country that is South. Following up, we do have hashtag FMF Fresh Music Friday, where we get to unpack some of the beautiful songs that have dropped in the world of the piano, in the world of True Step, and a beautiful Mzansi South that is making the most spectacular music. In doing so, we're going to give you songs that are currently making waves and songs that you're going to be have to, or songs that you should be checking out. New ones, fresh from the box, that are topping the charts, and of course, that are just doing the most from your TikToks to everywhere. You're hearing those songs everywhere. We're going to be playing those as well. Hashtag artist profile we do have. That's where we're profiling your favorite artist. That's through three songs that we know them by, you know, and also going through their biography. Some of the accolades that they've able to achieve through their craft, through their music as well. To finish the whole thing off, we are wrapping it up with your hashtag Youth Hub Unplugged Mix as we're swerving into 10 o'clock. Otherwise, in between, it's bangers upon bangers upon bangers as we are making sure that we're keeping the whole thing, the whole tradition of youthfulness alive. Right, 15 minutes after 8. By the way, if you want to hit us up across all social media platforms, at EdenFM, that's where you find us. Alternatively, at BK Worldwide, you'll be finding me there as well. Hashtag Yakwa in the next 2 hours is hashtag Youth Hub. 0605452693. Why are you rocking with me tonight? What are you getting up to? Are you out and about? Are you indoors? Are we together on this lovely, lovely Friday? 0444-84-0831. Do call us up as well. 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

0: beautiful sounds of Nathi Mthethwa alongside a Big Nice, the way he's being featured, by the way. The song is called Incwadi Yothando. Wrapping up our hashtag Double Hub. It's our throwback session, as you know. Right before, we gave you something from Heavy K with Professors called Beautiful War. Two jams just to give you that nostalgia, just to ease you into that whole thing of we've once had good music in South Africa. Taking us to 29 minutes. It's after 8 o'clock. Welcome to the Youth Hub on Eden FM, your voice in paradise with myself, BK Worldwide. If you just opened your radio, trust me, you haven't missed out on a lot. We've just wrapped up our first one, being hashtag Double Hub, where we give you two songs as a back-to-back session. I will let it simmer.
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2: Is jy bekommerd oor die kwaliteit van jou drinkwater? 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
0: Alright, this is BK Worldwide. Catch you this coming Friday, 8 to 10 on the Youth Hub. Here on Eden FM, your voice in paradise. Indeed, 8 right up until 10 o'clock will serve you some youth attainment at its best. What do you actually think of the two songs that we just played for you? Because to some people, nostalgia is real music. Not saying that the music that is being played now is not real music, but nostalgia is where it's at. Where you're like, oh, young BK, this one takes me back. It reminds me of such and such. It reminds me of so and so. This is where it used to happen back in the day. This is how the vibes were like. And that is what's nice about music. It takes you to a place where you're like, have I been there? I see your comments coming through. I'll play just one more song and then straight after, read through a couple of comments that are coming through to people that are saying, BK, you're not alone, brother. We're with you right up until that last one. 060-505-2693 is the number that you have to come through on. That's for WhatsApp line, by the way. So those voice notes are welcome via that number. Or otherwise, 044-884-0831. Do call us up.

0: taking part of social media, we can't not mention this song and the way it just took over. The way it just took over everything. It's official SA, Benzo, and Caesar Alakine. Mabalabala is the name of that song. And you know, when you get into whatever Ndawulo Mjaivo that you're into, you'll find them playing and dancing to the song. Before that, we gave you Skylar Tyler with Elaine. It's called Vele Uyena. Jazz Works is also on that one, and Tubu Tela. Taking us to 16, as before 9 o'clock. You tune into Eden FM, your voice in paradise. With myself, BK Worldwide, I'm bringing you a show called The Youth Hub. It's me and you, right up until that last hour. I'll be checking out just after this. Who came through saying, hey, BK, you're not alone, brother. You're not alone. As you're getting ready for Fresh News Friday. Somebody call
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jazz with Castrolly Hollow for the cool in you. 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

check out on who came through on 060-505-2693. That is our WhatsApp line. Where are you tuning at? In and around the Garden Route. Because people are always tuning in. People are always like, BK. BK. Russo! Look at JC McQuinn coming through saying, yo, BK JC here. Nah, this is fire. Youth Hub is lit today. Don't change anything. Just keep rolling. Shout out to you, brother. Caleb Adams, all the way from Wilderness, saying, yo, BK Caleb here, driving through Wilderness. Windows down, music up. Youth Hub is sounding like a movie sound track. Shout out to you, man. Shout out to you. Also, Aiden Smith came through saying, hey, BK Aiden here. I have to say, the music is just clean. Transitions are just smooth. And songs are just on point. Respect, brother. Also, Brandon Peterson came through from Old Sword saying, I said I'll listen to one song. Now I've been listening the whole hour. Oh, man. Shout out to you. Shout out to you. Keep them coming. 060-505-2693. We're about to go to your Fresh Music Friday. You know we cannot go to Fresh Music Friday without having played you just those awesome tunes that people have recently been dancing to. There's new songs out the way, there's new songs out, there's new music that people have been dancing to. We're going to play those songs straight after that. We're checking out, in fact, in between, we're checking out on who released what, because you know with the music wave, you're going to be on your three-step. Artists are always releasing something. So we'll be checking out on who released who, with who, featuring who, and what's happening in the street.

Justin 99, Good Wave, DJ Vino, and next up, 5 minutes to go before 9. Welcome to the Youth Hub. It's the baddest youth show in the land. It's your favorite show on the weekend. You know the song is making waves when even the young ones are dancing to it. So just saw a beautiful touching video on TikTok where a kid is just watching a music video of Good Wave by Justin 99 on TV, and he's just singing the lyrics, the young man. He's singing along, man. It just shows that if you make an impact in any way in society, trust me, even the kids are able to be like, yo, trust me, we see you. It's one of the songs to kickstart your hashtag Fresh Music Friday, as we about to give you another one. But before that, let's give you artists... artists that actually released this week, hashtag Fresh Music Friday. We're about to play you this one, by the way, from the new album by Ujazz World. It's called Secrets of the World. Ujazz World is with it's called Ningi Konzen. We're actually about to play you that. It's a banger. I got a chance to listen to it. Oh, trust me. And you know we never go wrong with these things. Next up, we saw Tycoon and Babola M have a brand new single called Dimbonile featuring DeRose. Next up, Sekwanele, GLCJ Jazz World. Also, Zana Daughter featuring Dali. No, not Dali. Dali. It's a brand new one. It's fresh. Also, Gold Max just released a project called Ogesi. It's got bangers like King Mazam Jolo, where he features Mad Buddies and General Swamani. Yeah, Sexini, Ping Pong, where he features Cap Masters. Very beautiful project. Also, another one worth checking out, Evil Soul and Subs and Abs at a Small have a brand new one called Empilwini featuring PC. It is worth checking out there as well. Strong Music as well does have another one out called Mhlaba Wonke. Cowboy is also on that one. Tato Hatsi and Tracy alongside with Butsilo King 2.0 just out featuring Mahu, Ginger Stone, and Trekison Monli on that one. I don't know. On the cover of it, I did see Mahu, but I don't know. Okay. Yeah, she's there. All right, check it out, another one by The Army 23. Brand new album out, London Skeeter 2. And I think it's going to bring back that old sound of a Skeeter, that Skeeter vibe. It gives you that. Okay, cool. You see, now we're moving. Special Force is one of the songs that are on the project, Station Commander, where they feature the Bunny 04 and also Heaven and Hell 10.1 as well. Tip Kings also released something with Licheza. It's called Sbari Makoti. Do make sure that you check it out. Smash SA, DJ Ale, and Leandre Vert have a new song called Soman, but do check it out as well. Also, Tremic, the Rockstar, has a new one called Local featuring Uchester. They've been making waves as well there. Pretty Man K, Springle, have a brand new single called Bokuboku featuring LinkedIn. Also, to wrap it up, Sphere, it's a brand new one by Drega and Tandy Dry. I recently just saw a post of Tandy Dry, by the way. I remember, well, young one, what used to watch Ones and Twos. I think I was about 10, 11 then. There was a DJ show called Ones and Twos. A lot of DJs were discovered there, your DJ Shakers and the likes. So it's a brand new project by Udrega and Tandy Dry. It's a remix pack. It's called Sphere. So it's got awesome, you know, features there like Ukazi, Cuba, and Saint Evil. Malene Aura, DJ 2K, and DJ Maparisa have a brand new one called Suku Memeza there as well. So that wraps up your playlist for the weekend. If you're looking for to just chill and just be, ease into the moment, trust me, those projects may carry you all throughout the weekend. I did promise you a brand new banger that's out by Jazz World featuring Tato Hearts and Drew Taylor. It's called Nindi Konzele. Hashtag Fresh Music Friday.

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0: If you would ask me one producer, one DJ that is worth checking out right now, I would tell you DJ Vic all the time. On this one, it's Baba Lwa M, Kelvin Momo, Mitch ST, and DJ Vic himself. It's called Smagate. Before this, it's Ningi Konzele. Of course, wrapping up our hashtag Fresh Music Friday. Ningi Konzele is a song, a brand new one by Jazz Works, as we're just giving you the brand new hits that are doing the most. Let's check out on some of the songs that, some of the comments rather, that came through here. JC came through again saying, I'm a piano all day, my guy. Those log drums, nah, nothing beats that energy. Oh, yes. Because now it's a thing of, is it I'm a piano? Is it three step? What's going on? But I think there's no competition. Both genres are just thriving, respectively. By the way, talking about that, there is an upcoming Amapiano Scorpion Kings live at FNB Stadium on the 19th of September 2026. One of the largest celebrations, if you ask me. One of the largest Amapiano celebrations, if you ask me, because I can already imagine the lineup. Babala M will be there. Bo Kelvin Mom will be there. Young Stana, obviously. Tattoo Hearts. Yeah. Over 80,000 fans that expected to be there, and you know, tickets are actually now on sale, so do grab those. 11 minutes after 9 o'clock. Nice one, wrapping up our hashtag double play for Fresh Music Friday, taking us to the other side of 9 o'clock as we swiftly prepare for the three songs that we're going to be playing by your favorite artist.
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0: Lerato Muloy coming through saying, hey BK, Lerato from Nice, and I'm dancing in my room right now. The show is too good. Trust me, Lerato, we haven't done anything because we're preparing now for the hashtag artist profile. Get to profile your favorite artist through the three songs that have shaped them into the artists that we've come to know and love. We want to prepare you swiftly. By the way, if you just opened your radio, this is Eden FM, your voice in paradise. I am BK Worldwide, taking you through all the way right up until 10.
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Nothing much. We're just here to kickstart your weekend. DJ Tier on Gaza featuring PC Cap Masters, Generals Mamane there in the background as well. Yo, what a way to just make sure that your weekend is just swerving in nicely. Right before that, we gave you Lingo My. It's a song by LKG, MSA, and Semi K featuring me, So Cool. One of my favorite tracks, if you do ask me. We're going straight to hashtag artist profile. The artist that we're profiling here this week is none other than, I would say, top five or top three of the best female vocalists. I don't want to say I'm a piano, because you don't want to box them. Today they're here, tomorrow they're there. You know, there's three steps. There's this, there's that. So we are profiling none other than Uthato Hatsi Rapadi, known as Uthato Hatsi, of course, who's a rising star and I'm a piano vocalist and singer, was born in Painville Springs on April on the 21st in 2004. Of course, is famous for her role on the hit track Xolele and is recognized for her deep melodic vocals and collaborations with Abo Kelvin Momo, Melon Sleazy, and DJ Maporisa. Of course, the breakthrough yakhe soyazela from the song Xolele, which gained massive traction on TikTok as we saw it. The deep roots as a background is the music, church music, and local community where she was performing there, and also that heavily influenced her musical style. Collaborations, we're talking Kelvin Momo, we're talking Melo Sleazy, we're talking The Musical Chef, and Ndando Yamahlubi. Her recent body of work, she was featured on the Babumota album and has been widely regarded as a standout vocalist on the amapiano scene. Of course, ladies and gentlemen, this week's artist profile, it's none other than Tato Hart.

0: Three songs back to back, just to wrap up your hashtag out of profile. It was none other than Uthato Hearts. And trust me, Uthato Hearts, I guess, as well, she is undoubtedly one of the people that carried the Amapiano movement, that are still doing that as of now. That are actually still doing that as of now.
1: Yeah.
0: Trust me, she is one of my favorite vocalists. Let me just put it out there. If you look at her catalog, if you look at just how she does everything so perfectly vocally and everything, she is just amazing. By the way, Abandono Marco, I think it's the first song where I fell in love with her vocals, her vocal progression, and how she just able to maneuver through everything. So shout out to her. Wrapping up our artist profile for this week, and in doing so, wrapping up the show for this week. The Youth Hub, of course, so me and you meeting again next week, same time, same place. Do play safe. Do play safe. Otherwise, me and you, we're doing this rated thing again next week. We're doing a lunch show, 12 till 3 on Monday. So do make sure that you do come through. Otherwise, right about now, it is the Youth Hub Unplugged Mix. Straight after this, Major Whips is in the building for the Nightline to take you from 10 till the top of the night.

0: What a jam, man. What a jam. He will come through. He will die, that's not what's up, he will. You won't. Because that's what superheroes do, right? Try to eat never. We have been through another week. Here and over here. What can we say? Lovely times. It's Friday. This is the Nightline every single Friday between the hours of 10 and midnight. Between the hours of 10 and midnight, dan kan jy ons lekker saam. Ek heb the name of Major Whoops. Ek gaan by die naam van Major Whoops. That's not what superheroes do. Yes, man. I got the name of Major Whoops, and I'll be in your company till midnight. Goeienaand, my mense. And welcome to the Nightline. I'm your boy, Major Whoops, and tonight we're tuning in up, we're turning up, you know, the Friday vibe with myself and the main essay on the decks. Look, it's warm nights, wild energy, the streets are alive, the beats are louder, and we've got a lineup to match that mood. So wherever you are tonight, in the car, on the couch, out with some friends, you know, jy kan ingehak en ingeskakel bly hier op 1FM. Jou stem in die paradijs. En ons het fire mixes. Crazy confessions. Don't forget that. As well as late night chaos waiting for you. Remember, fam, no names, no shame, just vibes. En as jy weet, ons begin altijd met show met a local song. This was also a local song, a song by Judy J and Oskombo. A song entitled Love Theory. What a jam, man. That's not what superheroes do, right, John Eden FM. Yo, stem in die paradise, ek sê ons kan jy lekker saam. En, vanavond local track. But, poor ons by die local track kom, you know? This is the Nightline, and this is how we kick it off.
1: When the night falls, the secrets come out. Join us on the Nightline. Music on fashions

Yeah, man. But yo, Aligidir Shanik and Mr. Moody. Young Like Me, Oppie here, production. Yeah. This one's your show up scope. And this succotate, this umpetate for the main is Aomi Dexterfat. Ali Patman of Musabai, as I said before in one of the previous shows he featured in. He is the guy. He's definitely the guy that all the DJs, you know, everyone wanted to contact the main is A, because he had all the tools. Eight Ali tools got. And if you had some sort of mechanic came with him, and altijd your tools it. I mean, altijd your tools it. So, ons as die manne wat dating spinner gaat vraag het vir die main. And the main is say ons opgesit met die a cappellas. This was before the time of AI. Before the time of AI. And AI is just, yo, the things you can do with AI is amazing. Yeah, man, this is the Nightline. I got the name of Major Hope. She's on a Skakelup here on FM. Yeah, we're still in the paradise. If you just joined us, oh no, 11 o'clock every single Friday, just after the hour of 11 o'clock, we do have our confession. And this one is a bit tricky. Hierdie een is interessant. So bly gerus ingehaken in ons skakel. Ek seker die myne sê, gaan vir julle goed entertain. For now, kom ons speel gewoon nog een liedje. En dan kom ons mama ook eens tyd vir die myne SA. As I said, this is the Nightline. And this is It Depends. Chris Brown, Bryson Tiller.

0: What a jam, man. It Depends, Chris Brown, featuring Bryson Tiller on that one with the song entitled It Depends, one of my personal favorites. Up next is the main, S.A., the one, the great, the main man himself, the one that hails from Muscle Bay and is about to rock the decks. This is the main S.A.
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0: What a mix, Mighty Mayonnaise say. What a mix, Mighty Mayonnaise say. He said he just rocked the decks. But as you know, we do also ask the DJ what their song of the week is. So let's have a listen to what the main SA says. What's his song of the week? The main SA, what's your song for hierdie week?
1: SA for more.
0: Hold on. He said no.
1: I'm Major. I'm the main SA from Mossel Bay. My favorite song for the week is Mariah Carey, You're Mine. The remix by Gregory Salto. Go back to the old school where things start.
0: There we go, going back to the old school, Mariah Carey. But this is the Gregory Salto remix. And I'm sure this is a great, great, great house jam. Right here on Eden FM. This is The Nightline, and this is the Main Essay's Song of the Week.

What a mix, man. What a mix. The main is A. Remember the name, and I'm sure you know the name by now, but I'm on the swirl. Also said, hails from Marcel Bay. Go ahead and follow him. It's The Main SA. That's DEEMAIN. SA. The Main SA, all the way from Marcel Bay. Said, he hails from there. And go ahead and follow him on social media, man. Show the man some love. Remember, our WhatsApp line is 060-505-2693. You'll catch The Main SA here soon again. For now, it's time for our confessions. Before we get there, gaan ons ook vir julle lekker speel. Ek hoop julle is reg vir hierdie een. Hier song, kom lekker dier. Is a song by Kamumpela, QDJ, Amos, and J-Music, and Space Post. Oh, the song just takes over the everywhere, man. Wherever you play, yeah, the song, wherever it plays, is just, yeah, party is the song's name. Because this is what the nightline is. It's always a party, and we're here to have a good time, a great time. Dus gaat lekker saam keier. As I said, all the way till midnight, I'm in your company, we're going to lekker saam keer. The main is just rock the decks. I'm up next. But before we get to my mix, before I start rocking the decks, it's time for our confessions. So I think this is a great build up to that. Come on, Pela, QDJ, J Music, Space Post, and Amos. Song entitled Party.

0: Great song, great people, and just great vibes right here in the nightline. Wherever you might find yourself, is nou die tyd vir die kinders om te gaan sê, hulle moet gaan lê, want is tyd vir groot mense. It's now time for the confessions every single Friday, just off the hour of 11, that you make time for our confession segment. And if you just joined us, this is how we rock it on the nightline.
1: 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Everyone's got a secret. 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Drop your anonymous confession and share it live on the Nightline. Fridays, 10 p.m. to midnight. No judgment, just vibes. If I'm gonna tell it, then I
2: gotta tell it all. We listen and we don't judge.
0: We listen and we don't judge. That's how we do it right here on the Nightline. A sicker tate. And just as I always say, like as she always is,
2: watch this, watch this.
0: Aye. These are my confessions. So kom ons luister wat is vanaand se confession. 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Let's get it for the English listeners. So I went to a birthday braai last week and met this amazing girl. We vibed instantly. Instantly? I don't know what to do now. Instantly we vibed. That's what others confession said. And then later I found out. Before that, they say this guy says they had laughs, that music, and everything just clicked. So later I found out that she's actually my ex's younger sister. Now we've been texting non-stop. I just can't decide if I should keep going or cut it off before it gets messy. Lionel, am I a bad guy for even thinking about it? That's not what he confessor dear come here. Hulle sê, hy wil weet. Hy het nou so lekker tyd gehad met die een dame en die next dag vind hy nou uit dat dit eintlik nou sy ex se suster is. As I said, he says that he doesn't want things to get messy. Yo, that's a dangerous game right there, man. Love and family colliding. So, familie, wat dink julle? Laat weet my. 060-505-2693. Dis ons WhatsApp line. Dis 060-505-2693. 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You know, what is it, your ex is a kind, jy moet sien van. 060-505-2693, that's a WhatsApp line. 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Wat denk julle? 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WhatsApp line is op. 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
0: Right, Jan Eden FM, your voice in paradise, man. Just when I thought I said all I can say, my shit. 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Dit is hy vraag. So sê vir ons, for the English listeners, this one is for you. So I went to a birthday braai last week and I met this amazing girl. We vibed instantly, laughs, music and everything just clicked. Later, I found out that she's actually my ex's younger sister. Now we've been texting non-stop and I can't decide if I should keep going or cut it off before it gets messy. Am I a bad guy for even thinking about it?
4: I don't know.
0: What don't yell? The WhatsApp line is open.

0: Yirian Ian said, just be honest. 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Nou, jy kan joune deurstuur hier by ons kan ons volg op social media, it's at EdenFMSA, of jy kan my volg, my whoops, that's WIBZ. Jy kan my kry op Facebook, jy sal die post sien, waar jy jou confession anonymously kan deurgee. Elke week, net na 11, en dan maak ons tyd for our confessions. For now, that was our confession for tonight. Special shout out going out to each and every one of you that sent us messages. And for those that messages that are still coming through, we will be looking at those. So stuur maar deur. Maar for now, kan ons lekker saam kuier hier op jou stem in die paradise. I don't know what you do. This is my confession. Yeah, man, there's no time to have the mix. But before we get to that mix, man, before we get to that mix, remember, this was our confession segment.
1: 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These are my confessions.
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0: We listen and we don't judge. Right, John Eden FM, your voice in paradise. Up next, we're going to play you a song that just gets you going, man. The song entitled Pakade, a song by no one else than Brendan Dudlu and his ex, in fact. His ex. So Brendan Dudlu features his ex on that song, right here on Eden FM. Her name is no one else than Zama Kumalo. And they feature Dakifto. Oh, Dakifto is the producer on this track. What a jam, man. One of my personal favorites. Enjoy this one. This is Pakade. Enjoy.

0: that spice, just doing everything nice, man. You know, when you you and your producer just gel together, I think that's what happens when Brandon Ludlow, as well as the Gifter, just steps into the studio. So yeah, he's on the Sky Club Eden FM, your stem in paradise. This is the Nightline every single Friday between the hours of 10 and midnight. Earlier you heard our confession. Every single Friday after the hour of 11, we do our confession segment. Next week, even more spicy. It's gonna be fun. It's gonna be fun. And yeah, we're pushing the envelope here at the Nightline, by pushing the envelope. And that's what we're doing right here on Eden FM, your voice in paradise. Ek mag reg om nou 'n bietjie te mix. Ek gaan gou 'n hele bietjie afro, net house bring, man. House, EDM. I'm bringing you, if house wasn't nation, how about I be president? President, dis die tipe vibe wat ons bring. Is EDM, is Can I Be Your Plus One? Boom, boom, boom, boom, boom. Yo, is dit sulke vibes? Just to bring a difference from the mainstays mix. I just love my EDM as well, you know. You have to have that great balance right here in EDM FM. So that's me. Ja, ho, dex, wat?
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you enjoy being hurt. I know you smell the perfume, the makeup on his shirt. You don't believe his stories. You know that there are lies. Bad as you are, you stick around and not

Kijk, ik wil het lekker gedans. Ik wil het lekker willen geniet. With this mix is a bit of EDM. I hope you guys enjoyed yourself. Because I was having a party while playing these jams. Right here on Eden FM. So, hope you had a great time. And, yeah, it's almost time for us to love and leave. But before we get there, I still have my song for the week. And my song for the week is what definitely is going to have to get you going right here on Eden FM. My song for the week is nothing else than, you know, the song. I've been listening to this song so many times this week. It's not even funny. Ek het gevoel, die song is die song for my die week. And this song getiteld Be You Girl by Tidra Moses. And it's a song, it's the remix by Kate Renata, giving you a bit of a different vibe. And yeah, this is a song entitled Be Your Girl. Enjoy. This is my song of the week.

Up next, we're going to play you a song. And this one is going to take you back, a song by Justin Timberlake. And he features T.I. on this one. I think Timberland is on the production. And it's a song entitled My Love. You know, back in 2007 when this jam came out, this song was everywhere. And this one was just doing the things, man.

What a song, man. What a song. Up next, we're going to have to say ciao. We're going to have to say bye. It's that time of the night. I don't want to go. It's sad to leave, but we have to. All great things come to an end. This is the Nightline. And yes, we're shout out going out to BK as well as Grand Commentator Diamonds, as well as the guys from the Youth Cafe with their youth program. Right, Jan Eden FM. As I said, tomorrow's a great Saturday, and I hope you guys are going to enjoy that one. Don't know what the weather's like for tomorrow, but I'm sure it's going to be a great one, man. Irrespective of the weather. If you're on your way out, as you know, pat is 8. Irritate when you're on. Wees veilig. Be safe. And, you know, be responsible. Because you can also have a good time, but you can do it responsibly. So van my kant af wil ek groet, wil ek tot sien sê, ek moet seker de lekker tyd met julle gaan. Julle is amazing. Julle is fun. En ek sien julle weer volgende week, selle tyd, selle plek. I am sad to say goodbye. For now, moet ons groet, tot ziens. Ciao for now.